0: Hello and welcome to another exciting edition of Bounce With Me on WYSO and Novaphonic. It is DJ Lady Bounce and I'm excited to be here. 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Keep bouncing.
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0: Yo, what up? This is the Gemini, a.k.a. DJ Airson, and I'm tuning in to Lady Bounce with Bounce With Me on WYSO.
1: I ain't never told no lie, no matter whose heart I break. Let them bridges burn, ashes drift for days.

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1: It's DJ Lady Bounce, and this is Bounce With Me on WYSO and Novophonic. The Brat and Jessica Betts taking us into this break with Have You To Myself, Girlfriend featuring Jamin, All You Need, Boy Soda, Elements, Joyce Rice, Crack the Code, Alex Isley, West Side, and Hira kicked off this block for us with 25 to Life. 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

0: DJ Lady Bounce, and this is Bounce with me on WYSO and Novaphonic. Amy Winehouse, Valerie taking us into this break. J. Giles Band, Centerfold. Bonnie Raitt, Something to Talk About. Solo, Where Do You Want Me to Put It? And All for One kicked off this block for us with She's Got Skills. 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
1: 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Dayton's own Isei Morales y Los Locos will open the show. 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

0: It's DJ Lady Bounce, and this is Bounce with me on WYSO and Novaphonic. Picket Fence, Coolie the Curator, and B Harv taking us into this break with Take You Home, Maroon 5, Harder to Breathe, Vivian Green, Get Right Back to My Baby, Usher and Alicia Keys, My Boo, Joe and G-Unit, Ride With You, and Wayne Brady kicked off this block for us with Ordinary. It's DJ Lady Bounce. Keep bouncing.
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It's DJ Lady Bounce, and this is Bounce With Me on WA. So, in Novophonic, Kanye West, Champion, taking us into this break. Zayn 1, Feeling Myself. Etta James, Something's Got a Hold on Me. Walker Hayes, Fancy Like. Funkadelic, Can You Get to That? Joan Jett, I Love Rock and Roll. And Skin Tight by the Ohio Players kicked off this block for us. It's DJ Lady Bounce. Keep bouncing.

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DJ Lady Bounce, and it is time for me to bounce out of here for tonight. Bob Marley, Jammin', taking us on out the door. Q, Be With Ya. Masego, Spin the Block. Amani J, Pardon Me. The Love Locks Experiment, Energy Up. Don Penn, You Don't Love Me. And Wayne Wonder kicked off this last and final block for us with No Letting Go. Before I get out of here tonight, I have to say hello and thank you to everyone who walked up to me and I met at the Yellow Spring Street Fair. Elizabeth, it was a pleasure to meet you and your family. Keep bouncing with me week after week. 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Listener powered music exploration for Southwest Ohio. It's DJ Lady Bounce. Until next week, keep bouncing.

0: Let's go. Let's go. Let's go.
1: Yes, sir.
0: This is Caribbean Colors. Ladies and gentlemen, welcome. DJ Migo here in the mic. Lukens Mercy is over there.
1: Yes, sir.
0: How you doing, buddy?
1: I'm happy and kicking.
0: That's all right. We need that spirit right now. Man, I'm so good, man. I'm pumped to be here tonight, you know, presenting this another country and Caribbean colors that we do every Thursday from 10 to midnight. 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
1: Mm-hmm.
0: And we are the duo that's, you know, presenting you tonight, the Caribbean colors, you know, showing you all the colors of the Caribbean. So, Lukens, you know, we know, like, every week, we do the a country. Where are we going today? I mean, you know, Captain Lukens is always...
1: My co-pilot.
0: You know, I like Captain, your hand, by the way. And yeah, thank you for this,
1: Yeah. Thank you, man. And, you know, Captain Lukens, bonsoir for me, comment nous y est. Welcome back to Caribbean Colors on WYSO 91.3 FM, Yellow Springs. And tonight, we spotlighting the cultural powerhouse of the Caribbean, Trinidad and Tobago.
0: Trinidad and Tobago!
1: Yeah, from the birthplace of soca and calypso to the sound of steel pan.
0: That's
1: echoing
0: right.
1: Through carnival streets, this twin island nation helped shape Caribbean music and culture around the world.
0: You know, it's really interesting that you're saying that, because Trinidad and Tobago brought so much in the music industry, especially with so much soca music, you know, and so many more things that we're about to discover.
1: Yeah.
0: Together.
1: They say the Caribbean music and culture around the world.
0: That's right. You know, Trinidad and Tobago is an island. It makes sense. It's actually two... islands, you know, in the southern Caribbean part of the West Indies. That's right.
1: Yeah, West Indies.
0: Uh huh. And if you buy the Trinidad and Tobago, you are pretty much in the north side of, I would say, northern coast of South America. Mm. You know, kind of close to Venezuela.
1: Yeah, we like I said, tired. Traveling from south to north, so
0: now we're going more to deep.
1: Deep to north.
0: So. All right, ladies and gentlemen, this is the Trinidad edition, and you know, to like we do every Thursday, we. I'll be talking about, you know, the culture, the music, the lifestyle, the tourism aspect, the geography and history of this island or islands, Trinidad and Tobago. And we're going to learn about why they, you know, about their food, their drink, you know, their the celebrities. And speaking of celebrities, they're one of the celebrities that you guys know, but probably they didn't know if she's from.
1: She's from
0: Trinidad and Tobago. Let's see if you know
1: before. Before unpacking, so you know, we WYSO doing if like a fundraising,
0: yes, sir.
1: Drive. So, you know, from compa to reggae and soca, Caribbean music connect culture and communities. 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
0: That's right. And you can go online to wyso.org. And of course, you can use, you know, Apple Pay or Google to you know, just use your phone. And, you know, don't be shy or feel like you have to give a lot.
1: Yeah, they can call to 800-801-9976.
0: And of course, you can just donate, you know, $3, $5.
1: Yeah.
0: You know, you can become a retainer where you just pretty much, you know, donating every month.
1: Yeah, any donation matters.
0: Any donation, yes.
1: Yeah.
0: That's right. All right, WYSO.org, that's where we are. And, you know, your help will support the radio, the projects that the radio is conducting. And, of course, our show, too. And, you know, like we know, we're looking to create some more, you know, international or Caribbean events like this, not just the show, through Caribbean Colors, of course. So stay tuned with us as we come up with some more project, you know, in the near future.
1: Look, music.
0: Drop the first music, brother.
1: You know, Trinidad and Tobago is the birthplace of soca and calypso.
2: Wow,
0: that's interesting.
1: Like we mentioned previously. And its music warns carnival worldwide.
0: Ooh.
1: Yeah, so our first song...
0: It's going to be a carnival song.
1: Machel...
0: Oh, this is Machel Montano?
1: Yeah, Machel Montano. Like a boss.
0: Let's drop this one. This is a carnival hit, you know, I got to say. Machel Montano, I know the guy, and I think he's from Trinidad and Tobago, but you let us know more about that later.
1: Yeah.
0: Let's drop this one. A carnival confidence anthem, Like a Boss by Machel Montano.

0: You know, speaking of Trinidad and Tobago, I got to say that they have quite an interesting, you know, facts. I mean, not facts, but profile. You know, it's a twin island. We already know that. Mm-hmm. The country is definitely
1: so
0: the capital.
1: So
0: I'm going with the basic, you know,
1: profile. A basic profile. Yeah. Okay.
0: You know, the capital of Port of Spain, mm-hmm. you know, Port of Spain. And the largest city over there is Chaguanas. And their population is about 1.4 million. So it's not like a really big island. They speak English, which is really convenient for, you know, so many northern tourists coming from the United States or Canada. And they use the Trinidad and Tobago dollar.
2: Purchase your tracks.
0: Yes, that's how it is over there in Trinidad and Tobago. Trinidad is definitely the larger side of you know, the two islands, and Tobago is smaller, it's quieter, it's it has different vibe, and this is where most people go for the famous Trinidad. Beaches, yeah, and in the Tobago side.
1: Tobago side,
0: yes, yeah. The Trinidad, it's more where the city. I don't know yet. I don't know. We're going to discover that together. Maybe not. Maybe not. But, you know, I would say that Trinidad, the island Trinidad itself, it's actually where most of the industrial aspect of the country mm-hmm. is happening. And this is where, of course, most of the population lives. Yes,
1: yeah.
0: sir.
1: Music.
0: You dropping another one?
1: Yeah.
0: Let's drop another music before heading with the history of Trinidad and Tobago.
1: Yeah,
0: stay tuned with us.
1: Kes.
0: Go. What you have?
1: I have Kes. Savannah Grass.
0: Savannah Grass.
1: Yeah.
0: Kes, right?
1: Yeah. Smooth modern soca favorite.
0: It's a soca song.
1: Yeah,
0: soca song. All right, awesome. Let's drop this one right here, you know, discovering the top 10 music from Trinidad and Tobago. And stay tuned with us as we come with more later.

0: Yes.
1: Yes, I. Bad.
0: You know, Lukens, I always ask people, you know, to go to our Facebook page, you know, Caribbean Colors. You know, you would go there and you can not just like our show, our reels, because we're dropping a couple of shorts clips, you know, on Facebook and Instagram too. So go follow us because we're doing a lot of effort to have these clips ready right now. It's so interesting. Yeah. You've been asking for this, and that's why we're doing it.
1: Yeah, I truly hope you like it. I truly appreciate that because we were 70 people following our page. Right now, I think 85. And thank you. Massive love to you.
0: That's
1: guys.
0: Right. That's
1: you
0: right. Know, I mean, it's starting with a small, with a slow. Yeah. But we're getting there. Yeah.
1: Yeah.
0: Because I'm pretty sure that there is like a more than that listening. Mm-hmm. So go to Facebook and Instagram and of course our page on TikTok too, where you'll be able to follow us and give us a like.
1: Looking up for Caribbean Colors radio show.
0: That's right.
1: On
0: that's
1: Facebook,
0: right.
1: Yeah. TikTok and Instagram.
0: All right. You know, speaking of history, we got to say that before the European arrival, you know, the whole region of the Caribbean, you had the European, not just the Spain, but you had the British that came to this part of the island. And I think in Trinidad and Tobago, they had the Spain before the British. They had the Spain in the 1500s.
1: Okay.
0: Pretty much, I would say, right after Haiti,
1: so
0: I would say.
1: So they speak Spanish and English?
0: They speak Spanish back in the days, but they have some cities that are named, you know, like the, you know, in Spanish. They have Spanish name, but their official language is English over there. And that's because the latest country that colonized them was the British, of course. And the British kind of ruled in the late 1700s or so. And, you know, that's when they brought all the, you know, African slavery to that region.
1: Always. Sugar plantations.
0: Yeah, it was powered by the sugar plantation, yeah. And the nation gained independence from Britain, actually, in the 1962. In 1962, that's when it became, and it became a republic, I think, later after that, in 1976, I believe.
1: Yeah, 1976.
0: Yes. But, you know, today, Trinidad and Tobago stands as one of the Caribbean's strongest cultural and on energy economies in the region. And, of course, they attract a lot of tourists, it's pretty stable over there, I would say.
1: Yeah, you know, so across the island, a lot of similarities.
0: Yes.
1: Because you just said became Republic in 1976.
0: Yes.
1: But for Suriname, became independent.
0: And at pretty much the same time?
1: 1976.
0: Yeah. And you know what's interesting is that that was like a couple of years ago.
1: Yeah, a couple of years
0: pretty
1: ago.
0: Pretty young, you know?
1: 51 years.
0: Yeah. 51 or so, yeah.
1: Yeah.
0: But, you know, that's why we had for the history. Of course, before the European, of course, you had all the indigenous, the Arawaks, the Caribs. Tainos was, you know, navigating.
1: Kalinago.
0: Kalinago, too. You know, traveling in that region. So it's pretty much the same. You know, as we discovered more countries, you know, I think Trinidad and Tobago is one of the most particular one. Mm-hmm. And you're going to learn more about it after this music.
1: Music.
0: Go.
1: Bonji Kalin.
0: Bonji Kalin.
1: Yeah,
0: is it Differentology?
1: Yeah, Differentology.
0: I know this one. This is a global soca hit that you better listen.
1: Yeah, high
0: by
1: energy.
0: Bonji Garland. Yes. All right, let's drop this one. Go.

0: Killer Kins. This was a really nice soca hit, right?
1: Yes, I enjoyed it.
0: You know, I have to send a big shout out to David, DJ X-Load,
1: Double Chef.
0: Your son. You know, we had some very nice time with X-Load, you know, the other days, you know, playing and all that. And eventually we're going to have X-Load coming back to our show to do some mix, you know, Caribbean
1: that
0: mix.
1: That would be great.
0: That'd be nice, yeah.
1: Yeah, that would be nice.
0: I know that's for sure.
1: Yeah.
0: All right, on. Where will we go? Where will we go? Logins and tourism. Where we get to Trinidad and Tobago. I know Trinidad and Tobago has some nice carnival.
1: You know,
0: culture.
1: I got my phone and you know, and the hotel, and then I'm just looking up to see where we can.
0: Are you buying a package?
1: Go out.
0: Yeah, I mean, if we're out there, most likely you would go to Port of Spain, capital.
1: Mm-hmm.
0: You know, you would go to the capital. That's where it's kind of like the heartbeat of the carnival culture. You know, it's like being in, I don't know, people might be mad at me, but it's like being in the New Orleans, you know, area during the carnival.
1: Mm.
0: It's just like the same Mardi Gras vibes, you know.
1: Yeah.
0: And of course, you have the Maracas Beach. As you know, the names are like in Spanish, Maracas Beach.
1: Maracas.
0: You know, this is one of the most famous and popular beach in this area. It has some famous bacon shark sandwiches. Like, you know, I'm going to try to, you know, add a picture of that in our video so you can see the bacon shark sandwich I'm talking about.
1: Okay.
0: But it's quite interesting, actually.
1: Mm-hmm. Mm-hmm.
0: And they fly over to Tobago and visit the Pigeon Point, which is one of the most beautiful beaches in the Caribbean. Pigeon Point. So, I don't know why it's named Pigeon Point.
1: One of the most. You know, I'm jealous.
0: I mean, it's one of the most in the region looking.

0: Or pour salir.
1: Pour salir. Yeah, yeah, yeah.
0: I know you.
1: La ye.
0: La ye.
1: Solid to Gally Fiddy, though.
0: Yeah, man. Yeah, man. But you'll be lucky enough if you visit the Trinidad and Tobago during the carnival.
1: Yeah,
0: you know, I always carnival. Tell people, like, go during that time because that's when they would prepare the biggest, I would say, party, mm-hmm. you know, of the world, in the world when you go to that, especially the whole Caribbean. Like if you have time in the money, of course, mm-hmm. you could go for a trip in different country in the Caribbean and visit all this country, make sure that they are in the same time frame, a carnival, and you could go to a carnival to another one.
1: Yeah, from Haiti to Dominican Republic.
0: That's right, and so going down south till you go to Trinidad and Tobago.
1: Dominica.
0: And Dominica, yeah. And what's interesting is, you know, the carnival is not just 3 days.
1: St. Kitts and Nevis.
0: And Nevis, yeah. Mm-hmm. It's like the whole season after Christmas. Like, yeah. People in some areas will start having activities, you know, starting in January.
1: We call it carnival time.
0: Carnival time is a whole season, brother. So make sure that you go over there. Tobago brings the peace, and Trinidad will bring you the party.
1: Party, yes, sir.
0: All right, Logans, I want you to drop another song real quick.
1: So, after Bungie calling, mm-hmm. Nicki Minaj.
0: Man, I was trying to hold this one. I was trying to hold the Nicki Minaj one.
1: Nicki Minaj.
0: But, you know, as you can, you know it already.
1: Super bass.
0: Super bass, yeah.
1: Yeah, international Nicki Minaj, pop.
0: Nicki Minaj is from Trinidad and Tobago, of course. That's who I was talking, you know, I was referring to. That's what I was referring to. And she is one of the, I think she's still from Trinidad and Tobago, like Trinidadian, pretty much. She's not a U.S. citizen yet. And in her song, like, you guys, you know, she's really famous in the United States. Yeah. And you probably didn't know, you know, that she's from that area. Mm. But she is. She is definitely just like
1: she's
0: Rihanna.
1: She's known for her, you know, music.
0: Yes, for her music. Mm-hmm. And she has that international pop success with Super Bass. And let's drop the Super Bass song.
1: Yeah, Super Bass.
0: What do you got? Mm-mm.

0: right, all right. That was a good one with Nicki Minaj, huh?
1: Yes, sir.
0: Look at what you got with the locally in the area. I want to hear, you know, some Trini talk.
1: Say it like a local.
0: Okay.
1: Trini talk.
0: What you have?
1: So I just I was trying to call Nicki Minaj.
0: Yeah.
1: To have her
0: on the phone, yeah.
1: Yeah, but
0: she's not available, I guess.
1: Without success. Sorry, guys.
0: She's probably in the Trinidad by the beach, you know, yeah. Having some fun.
1: Trinidadian English has it on rhythm.
0: Yeah.
1: Try this. Wagwan. Pretty much the
0: Wagwan, yeah. Yeah. It makes sense.
1: What's going on? Lime to hang out.
0: Okay.
1: We jamming.
0: Jamming. It's like everything's good, right?
1: Yeah, everything good.
0: Okay.
1: Bacchanal.
0: Okay.
1: Drama or chaos.
0: Is it bacchanal or bacchanal?
1: Bacchanal.
0: This bacchanal sounds like...
1: Yeah, bacchanal.
0: Like, it means drama and chaos, right? Mm-hmm.
1: Yeah, chaos.
0: I think it's the similar thing. When you go to the north of Haiti, you have the people from Cap Haitian,
1: mm-hmm.
0: they will be like, Ofetapage.
1: Ofetapage, yeah. Ouais, depuis où est Nego Cap du Ofetapage, connaît comment c'est fâche.
0: Oula problème. I think back in the world, actually means that.
1: Salute to Alexandre Bashne.
0: Yeah.
1: Yeah, salute to Alexandre Bashne.
0: She's from Cap Haitian.
1: Yeah, he's from Cap Haitian. He's listening to our show from Canada.
0: Oh, from Canada. Okay. No, like for sure. I feel like this is pretty much the same as, you know, when people on Cap Haitian will say,
1: Ofetapage, man.
0: What else we have?
1: Like, yeah, they have simple convo.
0: During the carnival?
1: Yeah. Where me liming tonight.
0: What mean liming tonight?
1: Mm-hmm.
0: Or liming?
1: Yeah.
0: And you said lime is like when you're having fun or mm-hmm. hanging out?
1: Yeah.
0: Okay.
1: Yeah.
0: Where we liming tonight?
1: Yeah. Anywhere the music playing.
0: I guess liming is, you know, where we'll be hanging out.
1: Yeah.
0: I guess.
1: So for us, it's like anywhere the music playing.
0: Okay.
1: Local, that's the vibe. That's the vibe.
0: Yeah, I mean, they speak English. So, you know, mm-hmm. it's expecting to... You know, they might have some slangs and some, you know, like you said, the liming,
1: mm-hmm.
0: you know, when you're talking, you'd be like, oh, you're already talking like a Trini, you know, like a Trini.
1: Yeah, so if you say lime, you're already talking like a Trini.
0: Yeah.
1: If you say sac passé, you already talking like a
0: Haitian. Yeah.
1: Haitian.
0: No, you're right. No, that was good. And, you know, we learned a couple things, you know?
1: Yeah.
0: I don't know where you guys liming this weekend. If you liming, you know, somewhere in the area, let us know on our Facebook page
1: mm-hmm.
0: and Instagram, and let us know where you liming. So that way, you know, we can lime with you in the area too.
1: Yeah.
0: I don't know, like, I see you have a flyer. You're gonna tell me more about this lime.
1: Yeah,
0: this lime later.
1: Lime later. Yeah.
0: Drop another song, Lucas.
1: Yeah, Destra Garcia.
0: Destra Garcia.
1: Yeah.
0: Okay.
1: Lucy.
0: Yeah, okay.
1: Lucy. Classic carnival.
0: It's a carnival
1: song. Yeah.
0: Okay. Awesome. Mm-hmm. Let's go.

0: All right. Let's drop another song real quick, Liggins. Yeah. This one is Fire and Lions.
1: It's Super Blue.
0: Yeah, it's a mid Super Blue. This is for a tribute to a soca legend, the Fire and Lions. You know, it's a legend on this in the industry. Let's drop this one. Go.
2: Let's go.

0: right? We're back.
1: I'm hungry.
0: The national food is coming next.
1: Yeah.
0: Remember, you're listening to WYS Soul. This is the Caribbean Colors. You know, that's how we do it.
1: Yes, I.
0: So the national food is definitely a way for us to kind of go over some famous dishes in some areas in the Caribbean, and maybe gave you, giving you a chance to discover and taste, virtually tasting the food with us. And we're not just having the national food, we're having the national drink right after this one. Lookins, what do you have for the national food?
1: One of the Trinidad's most famous dishes is doubles.
0: Doubles?
1: Yeah.
0: What is doubles? Or what
1: fried,
0: are doubles?
1: Fried flat bread.
0: Okay.
1: Filled with a curried chickpeas.
0: Okay.
1: And spicy sauce.
0: Oh. Okay.
1: Do you have a picture?
0: Yeah, I do have a picture right here. It's saying that it's a popular street food from Trinidad.
1: Yeah.
0: And it's like two fried flatbreads. They call it bara.
1: Bara.
0: And it's filled with, like you said, a curried chickpeas. So I don't know if I would like this.
1: Yeah. Other favorites include wotsi.
0: Okay.
1: Pelo. Okay. Kalalu. Neg. Pas de possible mais kalalu.
0: Yeah, neg tom-tom yo.
1: Neg tom-tom, neg jat. Neg gadasio.
0: Yep.
1: And bacon and shark.
0: And the bacon shark. I think the bacon shark is the sandwich that, it's really popular in Trinidad.
1: Mm-hmm.
0: And I would definitely try the sandwich, if I go there.
1: Okay.
0: The bacon shark is... it's, again, a street food. I don't know why, Lickens. I love street food, It has some particularities and the way they're making it. Personal touch to it, because it's probably because it's not mass-produced. Mm-hmm. So every single food is, like, something unique, And unique, you get to see how they're doing it. But anyway. Wow. But no, the bacon shark sandwich, it's so popular.
1: I'm sorry, it's legendary.
0: So tracks.
1: Chicago.
0: Monsieur Remetti. Oh, Lukens. What a lag de la gonza.
1: Mille amitiés. Ma mette cause il n'a lag.
0: But this street food, it's actually consistent of the fried flatbread, of course. And it has, the part that I like is the fried shark meat. And a variety of topping like sauce, chutneys, and vegetable on top of it. So it's a really, really nice food. The way they even present it is it's really interesting. Mm-hmm. So I would definitely love testing this one. Try this one.
1: Okay, music.
0: Drop it.
1: Lord Kitchener, Sugar Bum Bum. Calypso Storytelling Classic.
0: Okay, let's drop this one.
1: Yeah.
0: Go.

0: What a ride. There is no food without drink. You know what? Let me go get the national drink and see if they have anything special. They might not have anything. You know, it's I don't know. From what I see here, it's the Curry Beer.
1: Curry Beer.
0: Have you heard of this before?
1: No, my first time.
0: I think I've

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1: Beer, it's you know, it's a Caribbean style drink. So anyway, it's that's what they, you know, drink in that area, in that region. It's just like our prestige for sure.
2: Cold drink.
1: That's right,
2: soca,
1: that's right.
2: Perfect combo.
1: But of course, they do have some rum punch too in that area. And like you said, some very fresh sorrel drinks during Christmas, right?
2: Christmas.
1: Yeah, during Christmas, yeah. National drink. That was it from Trinidad and Tobago. If you go there, make sure that you try, you know, the beers and the local rum punch. Let's go. Another song real quick, you know, right after this one. I think I would love to drop this Calypso Rose, Fire in Me Wire.
2: Calypso Rose, Fire in Me Wire. What does that mean?
1: This is a legendary Caribbean anthem, you know, Fire in Me Wire. So, you know, David just sent me this one to play.
2: Thank you, David.
1: You know, and David is always listening to the show, you know, and also promoting the show. Speaking of promoting the show, if you are enjoying this, make sure that you share the page and you share, you know, the link
2: our
1: to
2: content
1: to, you know, all over the place. This is a way for us, you know, for you to show your support to the show. And make sure that you are visiting or downloading the WYSO app or website. And donate, you know, even if it's $3, $5, whatever it is. That will help us continue putting more good content out there. All right, and dropping this one, Calypso Rose, playing with the Rose, the Fire in Me Wire drop.

0: are listening to the radio. Caribbean
1: yes, sir,
0: Colors.
1: Yes,
0: this
1: sir,
0: is
1: we back. We are back.
0: All right, again, a lot of people have been asking us for this one right here. You know, Eliza is not here tonight to drop the environment, biodiversity
1: of
0: Trinidad and Tobago. I hope she will bring it later because, you know, remember we had her with Easy talking about Trinidad and Tobago the last time. And Easy had a chance to, you know, introduce us some of the, you know, the beach that he visited over there. Yeah, it was really nice. It was a good, good introduction to Trinidad and Tobago back then. So that was a way for us to taste that. But, Liggins, I want to go over the fun facts with you.
1: Yes, sir.
0: The Trinidad and Tobago fun facts, what you have?
1: Yes, sir. The learning curve. Everyone listening. Trinidad and Tobago fun facts. Birthplace of the steel pen.
0: Really?
1: The only acoustic instrument invented in the 20th century.
0: Yeah, it's recent, but I didn't know that. They invented that. It's like a steel drum, they call it too. But I didn't know that. quite interesting. I thought it was an African instrument, but hey.
1: Instrument.
0: There you go. What else?
1: And birthplace of soca music.
0: Yeah, we know that. Mm-hmm. Soca music, for sure.
1: Yeah. Mm-hmm. Mm-hmm. Home to one of the world's largest carnivals.
0: I agree. Mm-hmm. Trinidad and Tobago is so famous with the carnival. If you even type Trinidad and Tobago online and you put carnival, you'll see a lot of nice pictures, you know, on how they do it every year.
1: Oil and gas powerhouse in the Caribbean.
0: I didn't know that. So they have a lot of oil.
1: Mm-hmm. Okay. A lot of oil and gas powerhouse in the Caribbean. Tobago hosts some of the Caribbean best coral reefs.
0: Interesting. Mm. Interesting. I wonder how they look like, you know, you know, seeing all these coral reefs in that region.
1: Yeah. Yep. One of the most multicultural societies in the region.
0: Just like we had Suriname
1: last time.
0: Okay.
1: Similarity.
0: Yeah.
1: Mm-hmm. And population around 1.4 million.
0: That's right. It's not too big.
1: Mm-mm, not too big.
0: Or too overpopulated.
1: Not PowerPoint.
0: No, 1.4 is definitely not Port-au-Prince. Port-au-Prince, we have like 3-5 million
1: people. Yeah, 3-5 million people.
0: Yeah.
1: I think it's like Delma?
0: Maybe, yeah.
1: Delma. Cricket is a major national sport.
0: You know, I was going to ask, what is the national
1: sport? Last time
0: sport?
1: You asked me if I know how to play cricket.
0: Cricket, yeah. You know how to play cricket?
1: No.
0: You don't even know what cricket game is.
1: Mm.
0: I think cricket is a European, it's a British game.
1: Spot,
0: It's just like baseball.
1: Okay.
0: You know, but they're just using that flat bat, you know, it's like a flat bat instead of that round bat, I think. That's what it is, and it's just like baseball, you know?
1: Yeah, like we mentioned previously, Carnival brings millions of visitors each year.
0: Yep, that's right.
1: Yeah. You know, culture and rhythm everywhere.
0: Everywhere in Trinidad and Tobago.
1: Yeah.
0: All right, that was the fun facts for Trinidad and Tobago. Hey, drop another song and we'll be back with the celebrities and icons that actually come from Trinidad and Tobago.
1: Tobago.
2: Soca is a combination of East Indian and African rhythm. The purpose of soca in the 70s, as a matter of fact, is about anywhere around 69 to 70. But the purpose was to bring the East Indian and the Africans in Trinidad together. So there was a combination of the two main rhythmic structures in Trinidad to create a song that would be totally Trinidad, and let us call it a Dougla rhythm, so to speak.
3: Chelsea.

0: right, this is the last segment of Trinidad and Tobago. Mm-hmm. You know, where we actually put in Trinidad and Tobago spotlight.
1: Celebrities and icons.
0: All right. So we already know that Nicki Minaj is definitely from Trinidad and Tobago, and yeah, she's a global rap superstar. You know, we played her song already.
1: Yes, sir.
0: And I think we had the Michelle Montano song playing
1: Michelle
0: too.
1: Montano, yeah.
0: Yeah,
1: so
0: that's
1: Kakin.
0: Another star. Yeah.
1: So Kakin.
0: But we didn't go over the cricket legend, Brian Lara. Which is a cricket legend. And of course, we played the Calypso Pioneer. Mm-hmm. Calypso Rose, you know, we drop one of our song online. Mm-hmm. And of course, you can go over, you know, our page to see the list of all these songs, you know, that played tonight. Especially in WYS.
1: Go and listen.
0: Yeah.
1: Yeah, big talent from two islands.
0: From two islands, yep. And this is a country that is not only about the carnival, it has some rich history, music, and industry. And it has some rainforests and mountains too, and wildlife. So you'll be able to learn a lot. But though the most, you know, surprising one and all those facts, Lukens, was the steel pan.
1: Steel pan.
0: I didn't know the steel pan was actually.
1: Oh yeah, I didn't ask this question.
0: Yeah, I didn't know.
1: So
0: it was
1: which
0: from.
1: One surprised?
0: Yeah, which one surprised you? Drop it in the comments.
1: In the comments.
0: You know, make sure that you follow us too on Novaphonic.fm.
1: I'm a little sleepy tonight.
0: Lukens the sleepy.
1: Yeah, 11:30, so almost.
0: Yeah.
1: Anyway, a little bit sleepy.
0: I see you, buddy.
1: Mm-hmm.
0: But, you know, we still have to cover, you know, the Caribbean industry music and the HMI too. So let's drop the last song from Trinidad and Tobago so we can go over, you know, the music industry in the Caribbean and the HMI too.
1: Yeah.
0: So, and let's drop the last song. Do you have any last good song from Trinidad you could drop? What do you have?
1: Let me watch.
0: Or if you want, I could drop, you know, most recent one. You know, I have voice, Year for Love.
1: Yeah.
0: Yeah?
1: Yeah.
0: All right, let's drop this one. Year for Love.
1: Positive Caribbean vibes.
0: Yep. Let's drop this one from Trinidad and Tobago. And we'll be back with the HMI and the CMI. Let's go.
1: Yes, sir.

0: All right, Lickens. You know how it is.
1: Yeah. Almost time. Happy Friday. Happy Friday. Happy early Friday to everyone.
0: It's not Friday. Yeah. This is that weekend. You know.
1: That weekend.
0: You know.
1: Put it back up today in the Port-au-Prince.
0: You know, I kind of like how the Caribbean colors, you know, is on Thursday night. So we're kind of opening the weekend, you know, not the weekend, but the head of the weekend, which is Friday. Everybody will be like tomorrow, hey, thanks God it's Friday.
1: Yeah, Friday.
0: Alekins, drop it. What you have?
1: Yeah, what's popping tonight? Caribbean Colors and Zengling just released two brand new songs.
0: Okay.
1: Gade Madamu.
0: Interesting.
1: And Ouve Peya. And fans are already buzzing about the legendary band's latest sound.
0: All right.
1: And Fregab just dropped a brand new album titled Timoun Vision Egg.
0: Okay. I saw Fregab had a Vive Ensemble thing. What was that?
1: Yeah. Oh, it's a good song.
0: Okay. It's a song.
1: Yeah, it's a song. A project many people in the Haitian music community have been waiting for.
0: And
1: meanwhile, Jude Delouche from Vibe, the band, released a new track called Juste Un Peu. Adding more hits to the compass scene. Also making waves, Lucina Desilus released a new love song, Moun Pa Kon Reme Kon Sa. Yeah. Lucina, I don't know if you remember Lucina.
0: No.
1: Okay, she won Télé Soleil.
0: Oh, okay.
1: Télé Soleil. I think she won that. There's a competition. She won that competition.
0: Okay.
1: Yeah, it's a long time ago.
0: Got it.
1: Yeah. And upcoming concert and tours. Bio Tour.
0: So the Bio Tours, when is that? When is that tours? Because
1: it's officially starting this year, kicking off June 12th.
0: Okay.
1: In Boston at the Agonist Arena.
0: Okay.
1: And continuing June 25th through 27th in Brooklyn at the Brooklyn Paramount.
0: You know, I was, the last Bio Tour was actually great. I think the show, was in Barclays Center. Mm-hmm. I believe last year it was amazing, right?
1: Yeah.
0: It was an amazing show. And Danny actually was part of that. You remember that?
1: I remember that.
0: It was in the election.
1: Yeah.
0: So
1: the new mayor.
0: Now he's the new mayor. Yeah.
1: Yeah.
0: Mm-hmm. So I think Bio is definitely with Michael Brun, right?
1: Mm-hmm.
0: All right.
1: Yeah, Michael Brun. Shout out to Michael Brun.
0: That's right.
1: Yeah. And down in Florida, the Little Haiti Carnival. Mm-hmm. Carnival Black Party is back Saturday, March 7 from 6 to 11 p.m. Bringing music, culture, and celebration to the community.
0: Okay.
1: Also, mark your calendars for Sumfest Music.
0: When is that?
1: Happening Sunday, July 5th.
0: Okay.
1: 2026 in Miami, Florida.
0: This is just like the
1: Miami, Florida.
0: The one we have for Flag Day, the Haitian Festival Music.
1: No, not Haitian. Haitian Copa, May.
0: It's a May.
1: May 17th or May 18th.
0: Of course.
1: May 17th, I think.
0: Okay, yeah. Okay. All right, that's good.
1: And don't forget about, don't miss out, Meiji Country Rebecca Tour, and May 8th.
0: Okay.
1: Mm-hmm. And Calouvier Retourné Tour, 2026. And let me what we have again. And Alan Cave, C'est pas pour dat, live.
0: Yeah. When is that?
1: At Boston.
0: Okay.
1: Boston. March 28th.
0: Okay.
1: Yeah.
0: Alan Cave is back, I guess.
1: And local spotlight, Yellow Spring, Ohio. So we have the World House Choir invites you to In Times. Celebrating International Women's Day. 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
0: Okay.
1: On Sunday, March 8th, 2026, from 4 p.m. featuring all women's string band, Sister Friends, too, from Muse, Cincinnati's Women Choir singing Give Your Hands to Shogo. Harriet Joseph, our Haitian artist.
0: Superstar.
1: And
0: from
1: Haitian,
0: Springfield, Ohio.
1: Yeah, from Springfield, Ohio. Haitian dancers.
0: Mm-hmm.
1: Yeah. And Antioch College students, too. Yeah, as guests.
0: Awesome.
1: Yeah.
0: Let's drop another song, and we'll be back with more of the Caribbean activities, events happening. Stay tuned with us. Let's drop Viva Sam of our guy, Fregab.
1: Yeah, Fregab.
0: Yes.
1: Yeah.

0: Another one, please.
1: What would you like?
0: Surprise me. Hey, everything okay?
2: I'm so sorry. Come.

0: All right, so in the Caribbean, Lucans, we do have a couple things happening. You have Vibes Cartel and Moyan and Spider and Tilo Lanez and Zaga. This is our like Caribbean fresh picks in, you know, going for the top 10 new must hear reggae, dancehall, and soca songs, and from artists like Zion Marley and Cassie. This is what Billboard actually posted this week, where you could see Vibe Cartel and Shanseo pose on set, you know, while shooting the Panic music video. So you can go over and listen to the Panic music song that we're about to play right after this one, by the way. But this is definitely a song that you know, tells a lot about, you know, this collaboration, this duo. But you know, we do of course have a DJ Mac and Crash Dummies. They have been running the place since its release last November.
1: Your tracks today.
0: And of course, we do have more. And St. Martin, they have you know, this carnival that happened recently, and we're gonna go over to St. Martin, of course, in a couple. I would say after Trinidad, we have Turk and Caicos coming next, and you know, right after that, we'll go over some of the small islands, and of course, eventually St. Martin. But I gotta say that they are mourning the death of a musician and master instrument maker, Eddie Valenis. And Eddie Valenis, yeah, he was the reverend musician and master instrument maker whose accordion helped define the sound of traditional St. Martin festive. He died at 86. It was 86. So it was originated from Aruba, but they move actually in St. Martin, and he is a legend in the area. So if you're from St. Martin and you know him, condolences. And as you mourn the death of that musician, a great loss for that community. Yes, and we do have Shaggy. Yeah, Shaggy, the new Caribbean music Shaggy teams with Beers Hammond and Dexter Dapps as a fresh reggae release drops. So this is a really new song that Shaggy dropped. As you know, we'll be able to listen to this new song from Shaggy right after this song, right after this segment of the show. But you know, this is a way for you to kind of reminiscence, you know, bring some new flavor to the reggae, because you know Shaggy is a legend in the reggae music from Jamaica. But you know what else we have in Trinidad? Trinidad Killa shares prophecy with fellow artists, and you know, since we had Trinidad and Tobago today, we'll be able to listen one of the music from Trinidad Killa, and so that way, you know, discover a little bit more about some of the newest artists from Trinidad. And last, we have Belize, China talks culture and governance.
2: They say, "Am I?"
0: Belize Shine talks culture and governance at Island Music and Conference, and we didn't talk about it. We'll be able to talk more about the Island Music Conference later in our next show. But it's definitely a way Belizean political leader and notable hip hop figure. They had the Dr. Moses Shine Bao as identified Jamaica as a regional blueprint for how culture and governance can work together. Culture and governance can work together to build sustainable industry.
2: Yeah,
0: this is quite a really nice, you know, theme for such a conference. You know, we will be able to talk more about that in our next show. That's all we had for the Caribbean Lookins. What you have? You have anything else before we leave?
2: 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And salute to Jay, Jacob Penn, Fenfendazi, Ishle Jeve, Steve Anais, and Lumari Mezis.
0: That was it. What a good night at this point. 91.3 WYSO Yellow Springs.
2: Good night, good evening.
0: We all that night, brother. But enjoy this one, you know, as we move to the, you know, with these songs that we're about to play. And a way for you to start your Friday morning, if you're still listening. And of course, stay tuned as we release, you know, the some of the good latest songs from the Caribbean, from Panic Shensia. And we have Shaggy coming next and a couple more good songs that you enjoy listening. All right, we'll see you in the next show with
2: Until Turk next
0: Keikos.
2: Time.
0: Keikos, yes.
2: Until next time.
0: Yeah. All right.

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A report by the BBC's Paul and Jit in Cap Verde there. Yeah, let's hope Vizinha's mum makes it to see him play at the World Cup. That's it for this edition of Newsday from Isaac in Vancouver, Barbara in Nairobi, and me, James, in London. Bye-bye.

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1: When the big night came, I marched up to the microphone. 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
8: 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Nice day today, a high temperature getting into the upper 70s, expecting plenty of sun. Temperatures right now around 60 degrees. Lows tonight around 60 degrees. Not a bad weekend. We'll have a chance of some showers both Saturday and Sunday. Not big chances, but they are there with high temperatures in the lower 80s both Saturday and Sunday. 551.
0: It's Morning Edition from NPR News. I'm Leila Fadel.
9: And I'm Steve Inskeep. The negotiations between the U.S. and Iran are a test for Vice President J.D. Vance. He was deeply involved in working out that memorandum the U.S. and Iran signed this week. He did not go as expected to meet Iranians in Switzerland today, but has more negotiations ahead. Vance has been defending the deal against critics who observe that Iran enjoyed immediate benefits and could enjoy many more. He says that all depends.
10: If they change their behavior, big things are going to happen for Iran and for the world. If they don't, no skin off our backs. Either way, we win, and that's the way the president has set up this deal.
9: NPR's Danielle Kurtzleben has focused on the vice president who has become in some ways the face of this negotiation. Hi there, Danielle.
11: Good morning.
9: What is the vice president's role in the negotiations?
11: Well, he confirmed at yesterday's White House press briefing that he'll be leading the negotiation team. There aren't a lot of details yet on that, though. He had been supposed to go to Switzerland today for a ceremonial signing, but then Trump signed the deal a couple days ago. So now the White House says negotiation plans aren't finalized, and Vance and his team will just leave at the first opportunity.
9: Meaning we'll leave to go negotiate at the first opportunity.
11: Right.
9: Okay. How much is riding on him?
11: A lot. I mean, President Trump made a telling joke about this at a press conference this week. A reporter asked him essentially if Vance is the fall guy if things don't work out, and Trump answered with this.
12: This way, if it works out, I'm going to take the credit. If it doesn't work out, I'm blaming J.D. You better be careful, J.D.
11: Now, it got laughs. Vance said yesterday that, yeah, it was a joke. But even so, there's a reason it got a laugh. Trump does not like to lose, and Vance is the face of these negotiations. He's been doing these many press appearances this week, talking up his new book. And in those, he also talked a lot about Iran. And he gave that press briefing yesterday, and he's leading the team. So if the U.S. does not get what it wants, Vance may, at least publicly, have to own a lot of that. And we even saw a little taste of that this week as well, when some on the right pinned their dissatisfaction with the deal on Vance.
9: He's got a lot to accomplish in 60 days.
11: Yeah, absolutely. Though there is the possibility of extensions beyond 60 days. But
9: sure.
11: Even so, the Obama nuclear deal took more than a year and a half to negotiate. So if it's 60, even 120 days, that still could be a pretty short time frame. And then, like you said, there's a lot Trump wants here. He has said Iran will never have a nuclear weapon. Officials have talked about changing the course of the Middle East region. Those are high bars. And I talked to Mona Yacoubian, director of the Middle East program at the Center for Strategic and International Studies, about this.
13: The president's proclivities to exaggerate the terms for success then set J.D. Vance or whoever is undertaking the negotiation going in at somewhat of a disadvantage.
11: Now, in addition to all of that, she said Iranians are notoriously tough negotiators, and Vance isn't a seasoned diplomat. So really, it's hard to overstate how big of a job this is going
9: to
11: be.
9: What does he bring to the table if he's not a seasoned diplomat?
11: Well, he's been trying to laugh off that criticism, first of all, that he's not experienced. Yesterday, he said he has dealt with hostile adversaries, saying that, well, he was on The View this week, which, you know, haha.
9: Okay.
11: But in terms of his assets, it is possible that Vance's anti-interventionist positions of the past give him some credibility here. In addition to that, he's an aggressive messenger for the administration. So really, I think the thing to keep in mind, though, is that for all the White House is celebrating, this framework isn't an end to the war. It's a start to what might be a difficult process to end the war.
9: NPR's Daniel Kurzleben, thanks so much. Appreciate it.
11: Thank you.
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0: Sammy had seen it before. People restored to good health by having demons cast from them. So when Sammy felt possessed by his own devil, Sammy knew exactly what to do. On the next Snap Judgment, we proudly present Deliverance. Snap Judgment, do not miss it.
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2: 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Great day today, a high in the upper 70s, expecting plenty of sun. Have a slight chance of rain this weekend. Temperature is not too bad, highs low 80s. This is WYSO Yellow Springs, 6 o'clock.
3: Good morning. President Trump took the nation to war, in part, he said, to destroy Iran's missiles. Now he says Iranians need those weapons. How is that going over in the countries within Iranian missile range? It's Morning Edition from NPR News. It's unclear how America will celebrate July 4th, but a former president hosted a concert in Chicago. I'm Leila Fadel.
4: And I'm Steve Inskeep. Barack Obama's presidential center tells a story that begins with the Declaration of Independence.

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1: Question is whether that's Mexican or Colombian, everyone is a soccer fan. It's really the place to connect with Hispanics.
2: That's Isabella Sanchez with the ad firm Zuby, who says that connection is especially strong because the U.S. is a host country this year.
1: You're going to see folks rooting for their teams in Spanish and celebrating their culture and their pride and their heritage.
2: The Colombian community gathered in Houston earlier this week to watch the Colombia-Uzbekistan game, sporting yellow jerseys and whistles. This big, multi-generational crowd is part of a diverse, young, and growing market of U.S. Latinos. Ana Valdez is CEO of the Latino Donor Collaborative.
3: Not only are Latinos producing $4.4 trillion, but if they were an economy by themselves, they would be the fourth largest economy in the world.
2: And for brands to engage that massive, diverse market successfully, they need money, says Rodrigo Vallejo.
4: Not every brand can advertise in the World Cup. You know, it requires a significant investment to actually stand out.
2: The World Cup ad market is crowded and noisy, he says. Really, it's a space for brands with deep pockets, whether they're automakers, banks, or beer companies. And for the ad to resonate,
4: talking smartly about soccer, I think will get you there. You know, and obviously put in all the best practices when you try to reach Hispanics.
2: But the World Cup Spanish-speaking audience is maturing and expanding, says Franco Caballero with marketing firm Dieste. And that's an opportunity for advertisers.
5: You might start with a Hispanic at the center of your strategy, but in that very same Hispanic household, there might be more cultures than just Hispanic.
2: Non-Hispanic spouses, roommates, neighbors may be cheering in Spanish too. And Caballero says it's smart for advertisers to speak to that intercultural audience. I'm Elizabeth Trovall for Marketplace.
6: Our executive producer is Nancy Fargali. Our digital team includes Antoinette Brock, Emily McCune, Dylan Miettinen. Our engineers are Sam Keenan and David Schreck. In Washington, I'm Kimberly Adams with the Marketplace Morning Report. 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
7: 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Dayton's own Isei Morales y Los Locos will open the show. 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
8: 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A nice day today, a high in the upper 70s. 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
9: Good morning. Hundreds of journalists are in Switzerland waiting for the U.S. and Iran to start the next phase of talks. The U.S. and Iran aren't coming. What happened to the negotiations? It's Morning Edition from NPR News. Vice President Vance has become the face of negotiations with Iran. He also criticized Israelis who criticized the deal. I'm Steve Inskeep.
10: And I'm Leila Faldin. Does Vance take the blame if negotiations fall apart? President Obama says the work he started is not over. His new center in Chicago is shaping how he will be remembered. Also, how Team USA lured an international soccer star. And New York throws a parade for the Knicks. It's Friday, June 19th. 10 years ago today, the Cleveland Cavaliers won their first NBA title. The news is next.
11: Live from NPR News in Washington, I'm Windsor Johnston. Vice President J.D. Vance has delayed a U.S.-led delegation to Switzerland for talks with Iran. Vance has emerged

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1: 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Nice day expected today, high in the upper 70s, expecting plenty of sun. A slight chance of rain this weekend. Broadcasting from the Union Schoolhouse, this is 91.3 WYSO Yellow Springs.
2: Good morning. President Trump took the nation to war, in part, he said, to destroy Iran's missiles. Now he says Iranians need those weapons. How is that going over in the countries within Iranian missile range? It's Morning Edition from NPR News. It's unclear how America will celebrate July 4th, but a former president hosted a concert in Chicago. I'm Leila Fadel.
3: And I'm Steve Inskeep. Barack Obama's presidential center tells a story that begins with the Declaration of Independence. Also, the Supreme Court rules a gun law cannot be used against a regular marijuana user. And Texas investigators find nobody answered the walkie-talkie calls of counselors at a girls' camp where dozens died in a flood. It's Friday, June 19, Juneteenth. On StoryCorps, a woman recalls when she celebrated for the first time. The news is next.
4: Live from NPR News in Washington, I'm Winter Johnston. Vice President J.D. Vance is postponing his trip to Switzerland to negotiate with Iran. NPR's Rob Schmitz reports Tehran says the official signing ceremony scheduled for today in Lucerne has been called off.
5: The announcement comes amidst renewed Israeli attacks on southern Lebanon that killed at least 18 people, according to Lebanon's health ministry. Israel says four of its soldiers have been killed in fighting against Hezbollah in southern Lebanon. The first article of the peace agreement that the U.S. and Iran were scheduled to sign today promises to ensure the territorial integrity of Lebanon. It's not clear when or if the U.S. and Iran will finalize the peace agreement. Earlier this week, President Trump said the U.S. would bomb Iran if it violated the agreement, and Iran's Speaker of Parliament responded with a social media post saying if the agreement is breached, Iran would deliver, quote, a crushing response to the enemy. Rob Schmitz, NPR News, Lucerne.
4: The legal team.

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2: Talking smartly about soccer, I think we'll get you there. You know, and obviously put in all the best practices when you try to reach Hispanics.
1: But the World Cup Spanish-speaking audience is maturing and expanding, says Franco Caballero with marketing firm Dieste. And that's an opportunity for advertisers.
3: You might start with a Hispanic at the center of your strategy, but in that very same Hispanic household, there might be more cultures than just Hispanic.
1: Non-Hispanic spouses, roommates, neighbors may be cheering in Spanish too. And Caballero says it's smart for advertisers to speak to that intercultural audience. I'm Elizabeth Trovall for Marketplace.
4: Our executive producer is Nancy Fargali. Our digital team includes Antoinette Brock, Emily McCune, and Dylan Mietnin. Our engineers are Sam Keenan and David Schreck. In Washington, I'm Kimberly Adams with the Marketplace Morning Report. 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
9: Welcome to NewsHour from the BBC World Service. Hello, I'm James Menendez. A new round of negotiations between the US and Iran is postponed because of Israeli airstrikes and ongoing fighting in southern Lebanon. We'll hear from a doctor there.
10: It was like a disaster. The amount of bombs were thrown on us, the amount of rockets, the amount of wounded, the amount of dead bodies that came to us. It feels like the first days of the war.
9: Also, the by-election result that could decide Britain's next prime minister, and how the resident organist for the Boston Red Sox baseball team has been entertaining visiting Scottish football fans.
11: So there's a song by the Proclaimers. It's called I'm Gonna Be, parentheses, 500 miles. It's a wonderful song, very catchy, and I played it, and sure enough, everyone just went nuts.
9: All of that and more coming up after the news.
12: BBC News with Moira Alderson. The Lebanese president, Joseph Aoun, has condemned the latest Israeli strikes on his country, describing them as a dangerous escalation that threatened efforts to secure peace in the region. It comes after Israeli hits in southern and eastern Lebanon killed at least 18 people. The Israeli military said it was targeting the Iran-backed armed group Hezbollah after four Israeli soldiers were killed overnight. Corinne Torbay is in Tyre in southern Lebanon.
13: When we came yesterday to the south of Lebanon, we saw people who were still with some kind of optimism that the memorandum of understanding between the United States and Iran could bring some peace to this area. But this morning, everything changed completely, and there has been a number of strikes without any warning, and this triggered another wave of displacement from people who just came back to check on their houses.
12: A new round of direct peace negotiations between the US and Iran that was due to start today in Switzerland has been postponed. Lebanese media said this was due to the Israeli strikes. The former Manchester mayor, Andy Burnham, has said he'll lay out a new path for Britain after winning a parliamentary by-election that sets him up to challenge Keir Starmer's leadership. Earlier, the Prime Minister insisted he would fight any attempt to remove him from the governing Labour Party. The BBC's Rob Watson looks at what might happen next.
14: What we wait to see is how this unfolds in terms of whether security

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1: And that was the BBC's Tom Brooke reporting there from New York. You can get all the latest updates on the situation between Israel and Hezbollah, that ceasefire that was agreed while we were on the air. There is a live page now up and running with updates on that story and, of course, reaction, bbc.com/news. But that is it for this edition of News Air from me and the rest of the team. Thanks so much for listening. Until the next time. Bye-bye.
2: 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A beautiful day today, highs in the upper 70s, plenty of sunshine. Get outside, enjoy it, celebrate Juneteenth, and take us with you with the WYSO app. This weekend looks pretty nice, too. We do have a chance of rain, though, Saturday and Sunday. It's not a big chance, but it's there. Looking for high today in the, or Saturday and Sunday rather, in the low 80s. This is WYSO Yellow Springs.
3: President Trump and Iranian leadership have now signed a memorandum of understanding that will put a halt to the Iran war for now. We will go through the MOU point by point to better understand what it changes, not only for the region, not only regarding Iran's nuclear ambitions, not only for the global energy market, but more fundamentally what the MOU changes about the influence and power of the United States.
4: The region obviously has a great deal of worries about Iran, but they also have seen that the U.S. has been both reckless and unwise and has brought great calamity on the region, created a lot of cost and danger to the region, and also at the same time has no plans for solving it.
3: I'm Meghna Chakrabarty. Today on Point, a new understanding of Iran and the United States. Stay with us.
5: Live from NPR News in Washington, I'm Winter Johnston. Israel and Hezbollah have agreed to a ceasefire. That's according to a senior U.S. official who declined to be identified. The conflict in southern Lebanon became a major sticking point in peace talks between the U.S. and Iran, with Tehran insisting that any broader agreement address the violence there. NPR's Rob Schmitz reports negotiations between the U.S. and Iran in Switzerland were called off today after the two sides had announced a preliminary agreement this week.
6: Here we are in Switzerland waiting for a peace deal across this beautiful alpine lake from me here in Lucerne. The Swiss government has taken a range of security measures to host this event, and there are hundreds of journalists here to record it. But for now, Iran's foreign ministry said the signing ceremony is off. The White House said in a statement that the plans for the upcoming technical talks have not been finalized. And either side is here. They're threatening to strike each other, and this agreement appears to be on very shaky ground.
5: It's NPR's Rob Schmitz reporting from Lucerne. The Barack Obama Presidential Center opens to the public in Chicago today. NPR's Tamara Keith reports the 19-acre campus is expected to draw visitors from around the world.
7: I got a chance to visit the center and walk through it earlier this month, and it really does, like that concert event, capture the vibes of the Obama years. As if the past decade never happened, but Obama said he doesn't see it as a time capsule.
8: The exhibits in the center are not meant to evoke nostalgia for some gauzy bygone era, some unattainable past that we can dream about and say, oh, we miss you, Barack.
7: He said he wants to remind visitors of what's possible.
5: NPR's Tamara Keith reporting from Chicago. The first flu vaccine that uses the same technology as the COVID-19 shots has taken an important step toward possible approval. NPR's Rob Stein has more.
9: A flu vaccine that uses mRNA technology.

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I'm Juliette Frumholt. Coming up, I'll be hosting Midday Music, sitting in for Evan Miller.

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1: 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On Saturday, June 20th, we welcome Los Racas to the Levitt Pavilion Dayton stage. They're a Panamanian by way of the Bay Area duo that mix hip-hop with reggaeton and dance hall. Dayton's own Issei Morales y Los Locos will open the show. 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
2: Live from NPR News in Washington, I'm Windsor Johnston. The U.S. says Israel and Hezbollah, the Iranian-backed militant group, have agreed to a ceasefire. The continued fighting in Lebanon had scuttled a signing ceremony of an interim peace plan scheduled for today in Switzerland between the U.S. and Iran. NPR's Carrie Kahn reports from Tel Aviv.
3: A senior U.S. official speaking on condition of anonymity confirmed to NPR that Israel and Hezbollah have agreed to a ceasefire starting 4 p.m. local time. The announcement comes as clashes between Israel and the militants escalated overnight with intensified Israeli bombardments, killing at least 47 people and injuring 97, according to Lebanese health officials. Four Israeli soldiers were killed by Hezbollah. Israel says it will not withdraw troops from southern Lebanon, where it occupies a great swath of the country. The mayor of Nabatea told NPR immediately following the 4 p.m. start of the ceasefire, multiple Israeli airstrikes hit targets in the area lasting at least 20 minutes, including one in the heart of his Lebanese city. Carrie Kahn, NPR News, Tel Aviv.
2: The U.S. Department of Education says it's offering student loan borrowers a temporary discount on interest. That's if they sign up for automatic payments, as NPR's Corey Turner reports.
4: Hoping to entice millions of borrowers back into regular repayment, the department is offering a full percentage point off their interest rate. So a borrower with a 6% rate on their loans would see it drop temporarily to 5%. The offer begins July 1st, and the rebate would last for 2 years until summer 2028. Borrowers who are already enrolled in AutoPay don't need to do anything. They'll automatically get the discount. The Education Department says borrowers will have until the end of September to sign up and qualify. Corey Turner, NPR News.
2: Researchers and other data advocates are calling for the Trump administration to revoke a new ban on a certain type of data privacy protection at the Census Bureau. NPR's Hansi Lo Wang reports.
5: Federal law requires the Census Bureau to keep people anonymous in its statistics. The Trump administration has banned one of the main ways the Bureau has done that, adding what's known as statistical noise to make certain data fuzzy, especially data about local areas and minority populations who could be easy to identify. In a statement, Commerce Department spokesperson Kristen Eichemer says the indiscriminate use of noise infusion has undermined confidence in the department's products and cast doubt on their integrity. Eichemer did not respond when NPR asked for examples. Beth Jarris of the Association of Public Data Users is concerned the ban comes with little explanation.
6: It takes the public out of the process. It takes the experts out of the process. This feels very much like a political choice.
5: The Census Bureau took down multiple pages about data privacy protections from its website.

0: got to get the Godfather of Soul in there right at the start. James Brown doing I'm Black and I'm Proud. Say it loud. This is Midday Music here on 91.3 WISO and Novaphonic.fm. We heard Janelle Monáe back there with Float from her latest album. I was saying off the mic, I'm crossing my fingers we're going to get an album announcement here soon. And we started off with Ray Charles doing Lift Every Voice and Sing. I'm Juliette Frumholz sitting in for Evan Miller, and I've got some help today. We've got DJ Lady Bounce.
1: Hey.
0: Hello, hello, hello, YSO's own, and MC Picket Fence.
2: What up, what up, what up?
0: Hello.
2: How are you today?
0: I'm doing well. How are you today?
2: I'm feeling great. It's beautiful outside. It's a perfect day to be out and about, so hey.
0: Yeah.
2: Welcome to the weekend. Welcome to summer.
0: That's right. That's
2: right.
0: It's almost
2: Father's Day, and of course, it is Juneteenth.
0: That's right. Yeah, so we did this last year. Mm-hmm. We all got together and said, let's spend some time celebrating Juneteenth in the studio today. It's Black Music Month also. Mm-hmm. Let's play some good tunes. Let's tell the folks about some events in our community. And I'm so glad that you guys were able to come in today, because DJ Lady Bounce, you have a busy day today.
1: I do. First, I was on the air last night, and that was fantastic. Oh, I had so much fun. But today at Barrel House from 8 to midnight, it is our Juneteenth celebration, which doubles as a fundraiser for Developing Butterflies, which is a mentor program for young girls that teaches them about hygiene and boys and taxes and insurance and all those things that you say that school didn't teach. Their program teaches all of that. And then they groom the girls to come back and mentor the girls that come behind them. So there's always a crop of fresh mentors every time you turn around.
0: Oh, that's beautiful. I love that.
1: I do too. I'm excited. Their founder is a good friend of mine. She's been a mentor, geez, since I've known her, it feels like. I feel like back in high school, even, she was kind of mentoring some of us. So shout out to Gina McDonald for Developing Butterflies and her whole team. A lot of my friends are mentors on her team. So it's great. I'm excited that, you know, Gus from Barrel House decided to partner with them and partner with me. And I'm like, this is just going to be an exciting night.
0: That's awesome. That's awesome. And you'll have tunes 8 to midnight?
1: Mm-hmm.
0: All right. All right. So that's at the Barrel House in downtown Dayton. And a perfect opportunity to make that kind of the capstone to your Juneteenth day and evening is... Come hang out with DJ Lady Bounce.
1: And you can top it off with Dayton Street Snacks and get some Lady Bounce mac and cheese.
0: That's right. You have your own mac and cheese.
1: Yes! I have my own mac and cheese. Like, who does that?
0: Like, I feel like some people get like a sandwich, you know, at a sandwich shop, but I feel like mac and cheese is actually better.
1: Man. Yes.
0: Yeah.
1: It is the ultimate comfort food. All you need is a fork. Just go for it. It's
2: and
1: not sloppy.
2: If you have to have a sandwich, you can add the mac and cheese to whatever sandwiches they sell.
0: See, we got all the bases covered here.
1: Yes. The grilled cheese sandwich with the Lady Bounce mac and cheese. Oh,
0: see, it's like lunchtime.
1: It was so delicious. So, so delicious.
0: Well, we've already given you the kind of end of your Juneteenth day and evening, and we'll be telling you about more events coming up. There's some things happening in Yellow Springs that are getting started in about an hour, so we'll get you hip to those here in just a moment. But first, let's hear some more tunes. MC Picket Fence, I know you've got a list, and we're going to mine that here in a second. But first, I've got one that I want to share with you guys.
2: Okay.
0: Have you heard of the Womack Sisters?
2: Yes.
0: Okay.
2: Just sent me a video of it. I wasn't real familiar with their music until. So, yeah, I'm excited to hear.
0: Yeah. So they are, of course, of the famous musical family, carrying on that musical lineage. And they've got an album coming out on Daptone in August.
2: Wow.
0: We're going to hear the first single from that. Here are the Womack Sisters doing Chauffeur. This is Midday Music on YSO and Novaphonic.

It's a shame nowadays, cause it's hard to know who to trust. Everything's a zero-sum game, all or nothing, them or us. Music's about seeing yourself reflected, but even more so it's about seeing yourself respected in that reflection. I hope the soundscape shapes the safety.

0: the people.
1: Dane Zontino with People 2, that one produced by Montana. Gil Scott-Heron back there with Save the Children. And we started off with the Womack Sisters doing Chauffeur from their forthcoming self-titled album. That'll be out in August on Daptone. It's Midday Music. I'm Juliette Frumholtz sitting in for Evan Miller. And I am here with some help today. We got the whole crew. We got DJ Lady Bounce in the house and MC Picket Fence here too. Welcome yes, back, indeed. Guys.
2: Thank you.
1: So the Gil Scott-Heron track was your pick. Yes. Tell me what you love about that song.
2: I love this song. I mean, it just, even though it's an older song, it sticks true today. It's like we are now in a time where it seems like the most chaotic things are happening from the youth, and it just makes me realize that I don't know what we need to do, but we need to do something, because we always have known that children are the future.
1: Mm-hmm.
2: And it seems like we aren't building a good future for them.
1: Mm-hmm.
2: So it just, and you know, it makes you think that, okay, what can I do to help this process, because something has to be done, you know.
1: For sure. Today we're celebrating Juneteenth. We're celebrating Black Music Month, but I think it's important among our celebrations to like stop and say, what can I do for my community, for the future of my community,
2: exactly.
1: And all of that. Like, we're having a good time with some music, but taking that moment to stop and reflect is important too today.
2: True indeed.
1: And we're talking about some Juneteenth activities. We mentioned DJ Lady Bounce. You're playing, you're spinning at Barrel House tonight for
3: yes.
1: Phenom Friday.
3: Yes.
1: Let's see what's happening a little earlier in the day. MC Picket Fence, you got one for me?
2: Yes, I do. I have one in Trotwood. It's a free event. It starts at 4 p.m. It's at the Main Street Plaza. It's a free family event. Looks like they're going to have games, a water slide, all types of
1: wow.
2: family activities. So go out to Trotwood from 4 to 8 if you live in the Trotwood area, if you just want to go out to the Trotwood area.
1: Fantastic. And right here in Yellow Springs, the celebration gets started at 12:30. Well, actually, the celebration is starting now on the lawn of the John Bryan Community Center, where a walk has just now concluded. And the program, including a performance by the World House Choir, is getting underway. And then at 12:30, the YS Juneteenth Community Fair will be taking place on the Bryan Center lawn. There's going to be music. Trani Threat, Misty Gill, and Friends, and Phenom Brown are going to perform as well. And there's going to be activities all day and all night here in Yellow Springs.
3: I like that.
1: Yeah. And Lady Bounce, you got one too?
3: Of course, Brownstone will be at the Levitt tonight.
1: Yes.
3: Oh, I wish I could be there. It is 4 to 9. But when you leave the Levitt, you can come in a Barrel House.
1: There you go.
3: And keep the music going.
1: Yeah. And we'll hear some Brownstone later in the show. I got to talk to them earlier this week about their upcoming performance. It is going to be a good one.
2: Wow.
3: Yeah.
1: They are so excited to be in our community performing. So let's get back to some music now. DJ Lady Bounce, this next one is your pick. We're
3: yes.
1: going to hear Aaliyah. Tell me what you love about this one.
3: It's just a fun song. It says like summer and let's party. It's Friday. Let's, you know, get together and have a good time. And today's Juneteenth, so we're celebrating all of these different events that are happening. And, you know, it's just one of those feel-good songs. Like, you go get your friends. Let's just go hang out.
1: Let's take a listen. Pick from DJ Lady Bounce. Here's Aaliyah with Back and Forth.
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0: It is that time. Mm-hmm. I feel like now we can play this song unironically, or like not as wishful thinking. Sometimes exactly. This one pops up in the rotation in the dead of winter, and I'm like, well, wishful thinking. DJ Jazzy Jeff and the Fresh Prince right there. Summertime. This is Midday Music. I'm Juliette Frumhold filling in for Evan Miller. I got DJ Lady Bounce and MC Picket Fence in the house with me. We are celebrating Juneteenth. We're celebrating Black Music Month. And we're just having a good time.
1: Yes, indeed.
0: So, Picket Fence, the Summertime was your pick. What do you love about that one? There is so much to love about that one.
2: First, summertime is my absolute favorite time of the year. I'm a spring baby, but I love summer. And if I don't have to be out doing a lot of stuff, I don't even mind the heat. Like, we were up here Saturday and walking around, and now that's a little too much with that heat.
0: It was very hot.
2: Very hot. I think the weather report from up north said it was going to be abusively humid.
0: Oh,
2: I was like, yeah, that's
3: disrespectful.
2: That's right. Yeah, yes, we said it was disrespectfully humid, and it definitely was. But I, it's funny because I'm not the biggest Jazzy Jeff and the Fresh Prince. Well, I'll say I'm not the biggest Fresh Prince fan. I love Jazzy Jeff, but this song, from the first time I heard it, I loved it, and it just makes you feel of summertime. You feel like actually doing the stuff that they talk about in the song, playing basketball. I grew up playing basketball pretty much every day from Monday through Sunday. And then the fire hydrant, we did that because it would be so hot. It's just real nostalgic, feel-good song.
3: Did you change your clothes after you played basketball before you hit the party?
2: Of course. Summer times are for 3 showers a day.
0: maybe 2 if you got the fire hydrant in the
2: exactly.
0: middle.
2: Exactly.
3: 3 showers a day. Wow.
2: Yes, exactly. Because you gotta do your artwork, so you gotta take a shower after that. Then you go play basketball, shower after that. Gotta get ready for the party. And you're probably gonna need a shower after that party.
3: From all the dancing.
2: Right.
0: All the dancing. Well, speaking of dancing, we heard Move from Tank and the Bangas before that. Lucky Day featured on that one. That was from Last Balloon, their new album, which is just out. And we had Leah with Back and Forth back there as well. We're going to have some more picks from our guests here in just a moment. But let me remind you that support for WYSO comes from our contributing listeners and iOn Unique Eyewear in the shops of Oakwood. 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Also in Hyde Park Square, Cincinnati, i-1.com, i-1, unique eyewear, wicked cool eyewear. 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On stage tonight is Brownstone, part of the Juneteenth celebration. 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Details at levittdayton.org. And just a quick note on that Los Racas show. That's YSO's listener appreciation concert. So come hang out. I'll be there. DJ Lady Bounce will be there.
3: I'll be there.
0: The Rev Cool will be there.
3: Yes.
0: And many of your other YSO folks will be on hand to celebrate. And we're going to have some great music. Isai Morales and Los Locos opening up that show. Right now, more music. Picket Fence, this was your pick, and if it wasn't your pick, it was going to be my pick. We got Marvin Gaye with What's Going On. What do you love about this one?
2: Like I said, it's another timeless song. It's like, even though it's an older song, it's fitting still to this day. I mean, it's kind of sad that it's fitting today, but it's a lovely song. Mm-hmm. Like I said, it's probably going to be timeless forever. And it just fits for today. It's like the time that we're living in, we won't get too deep into it, but it's like you never know what's going to happen mm-hmm. every time you turn on the TV. So it's like, what is really going on should be the name of the song.
0: Yeah, no kidding.
3: What's really going on?
0: Also, I would add, like, one of the most musically perfect songs.
2: Yes.
0: You know, just every note, every beat, just pristine and beautiful. So let's take a listen to this one. Marvin Gaye with What's Going On.
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0: Wrap it up this hour with Lauryn Hill. Do Wop That Thing from The Miseducation of Lauryn Hill. We'll talk more about that one in just a moment because we've got NPR News headlines coming up. And then back to the music here on 91.3 WYSO Yellow Springs and WYSO HD2 Novaphonic.fm. Listener powered music exploration for Southwest Ohio. We are celebrating Juneteenth today. We are celebrating Black Music Month, and we've got more tunes coming up right now. It's 12:01.
1: Live from NPR News in Washington, I'm Janine Herbst. Negotiations between the U.S. and Iran over the ceasefire deal signed this week have been postponed after intense fighting between Israel and the Iranian-backed militant group Hezbollah in southern Lebanon. Iran says those attacks have to stop before talks can continue, and a senior official tells NPR Israel and the militant group later agreed to a ceasefire. NPR's Greg Myrie has more on how Iran is faring in the war started by the U.S. and Israel more than 3 months ago.
2: Iran looks like it emerged with a stronger regional position, yet conditions inside Iran are probably more challenging than ever. Iran's government endured a major military campaign by the U.S. Iran inflicted all this punishment on Gulf Arab states, and it shut down the Strait of Hormuz. But this is also the government that's widely unpopular inside Iran. It killed thousands of protesters back in January, according to human rights groups.
1: NPR's Greg Myrie reporting. Abortion providers say they will offer medication abortion to people in Missouri for the first time in years. This after a judge in Kansas ruled many of the restrictions violate the state's constitution. Sarah Fentham of member station St. Louis Public Radio has more.
3: State voters in 2024 approved an amendment that put the right to an abortion in the Missouri Constitution. The state's Planned Parenthood affiliates soon sued to strike down dozens of restrictions governing the procedure that they say violated the new law. In the meantime, providers resumed some abortions, but said the rules made prescribing medication abortions impossible. The new ruling found rules such as a 72-hour waiting period and a rule that requires tissue to be sent to a lab after an abortion are now unlawful under the new amendment. The state's attorney general says she'll fight to appeal the decision to the state Supreme Court. For NPR News, I'm Sarah Fentham in St. Louis.
1: Today is Juneteenth, marking the day near the end of the Civil War when enslaved people in Texas were finally liberated by Union troops. It was more than 2 years after the Emancipation Proclamation. NPR Scott Newman says while many white Southerners tried to withhold the news of President Lincoln's proclamation, one historian says some likely ended up inadvertently revealing it to their own slaves.
4: Lincoln historian Harold Holzer says the 1863 Emancipation Proclamation was explosive news that many slave owners tried to suppress. Yet they often discussed it openly, wrongly assuming that illiterate enslaved people would not learn about it through overheard conversations.
5: It was being discussed right in front of them.
4: Holzer says that as Union troops pushed into the South, they distributed copies of the proclamation and spread the word to ensure that it was understood by all that slavery was over. Scott Newman, NPR News.
1: This is NPR. The United States plays Australia today in the Men's World Cup soccer tournament. NPR's Becky Sullivan reports it's still not clear how much or if Christian Pulisic will play due to injury.
6: There's no overstating how important Pulisic is to this team, specifically right now, his left calf muscle. In last Friday's game against Paraguay, Pulisic took a kick to the calf from an opposing player and had to come out at halftime. Coach Mauricio Pochettino said Pulisic is making a, quote, massive effort to try to be ready, but he could not say whether he'd be available to play.
7: He's evolving. He's

0: much better from Friday. We'll see.
1: Australia and the U.S. last squared off in an international friendly last October. In their first World Cup game last week, Australia beat Turkey 2-0. Becky Sullivan, NPR News, Seattle.
2: The U.S. would advance to the knockout stage of the World Cup with a win over Australia. The game kicks off this afternoon in Seattle. British Prime Minister Keir Starmer says he will fight attempts by rival Andy Burnham to oust him from office, saying he was elected on a mandate for change and that he won't walk away. Burnham, Greater Manchester's mayor, won a seat in Parliament in a special election, and he wants to replace Starmer as leader of the Labour Party and the country. Burnham has led Manchester since 2017, overseeing rapid revitalization in the city where the UK's industrial revolution was forged. He's also pledging to repeat his successes on a national scale. I'm Janine Herbst, and you're listening to NPR News from Washington.
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0: Mos Def with Umi Says from Black on Both Sides. A pick. Actually, there's two in a row for DJ Lady Bounce there. Ain't No Stopping Us Now, also your pick. Tell us why you chose those two.
1: Okay, so for Ain't No Stopping Us Now, it's just one of those positive moments. Like, we all get down about ourselves or, like, things we haven't done or things we, you know, need to do or like to do better. But, like, he's just saying there ain't no stopping us. Like, we can do anything. And as a people, you know, Black people, we've been very resilient and very resourceful, you know, in a lot of ways. So it's just one of those, hey, I did it. You could do it. Let's do it together. And then Umi says, like, who doesn't have that grandma or that auntie who tells you no matter what, you can do it. You're going to be great at it. You have a light, and whatever that light is, you have to share it with the world. So if it's music, if it's poetry, whatever that light is, you got to share it with the world. So my Umi says, share my music with the world, and that's what I do.
0: I love that. I love that. We are celebrating Juneteenth and Black Music Month here on Midday Music. I'm Juliet Frumholt sitting in for Evan Miller. I've got DJ Lady Bounce. I've got MC Picket Fence joining me here today. We are going to hear Common next. I found it. I did find it. The Last Poets version of The Coroner.
1: Yes.
0: This is a great song. Tell me why you chose it.
2: So I'm from Dayton, but I spent my summers in Chicago. I was the first person in my family born in Dayton. Everyone else is from Chicago. And that song makes me feel like summertime in Chicago. I mean, it has a real deep meaning behind it, but it deals with a lot of urban city living and the things that we go through. And it just, like, puts it all in perspective. I mean, and then having The Last Poets on there is just, oh my goodness, it's just like the icing on the cake.
0: Mm-hmm. Let's take a listen to this one. We've got Common joined by The Last Poets for The Coroner. It's Midday Music on WISO and Novaphonic.

0: India Irie with Strength, Courage, and Wisdom from Acoustic Soul. That one, a pick from DJ Lady Bounce.
1: Yes, yes.
0: I love that song.
1: Me too.
0: Tell me why you love it.
1: It's one of those, when I'm feeling down and I feel like, you know, I'm not doing enough, I'm not doing it good enough, it's like a reminder that, like, everything you need is still there. You just got to go find it. You know, we all have those moments where we're like, not always our best. And so for me, musically, I can put myself back in that mood with like a song like that.
0: That's awesome. Mm-hmm. I love that. Before that, one of my picks, Jamila Woods doing Octavia from Legacy Legacy, that an homage to Octavia Butler from an album where every track is named for a Black or Latino artist, writer, wow, thinker. I love some homework. I love an album with like a built-in study list afterward. Yeah, and it's cool because she embodies their sort of work or ethos in the sound of the song. So like the Sun Ra one is really trippy. Oh. Like Muddy Waters, yeah, is more of a blues
2: we'll be
0: feel.
2: To the rest,
0: yeah,
2: of that album,
0: you would really dig it, I think.
1: Yeah. As soon as you said Sun Ra, I instantly was like, I know what my afternoon's gonna look like. If I didn't know now, I do.
0: 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So we're going to get back into some music and MC Picket Fence. You picked The Spinners doing Sadie. This is a classic. Tell us about it.
2: It's definitely a classic. I mean, it's like I was saying earlier, like I spent my summers in Chicago and I would stay with either my aunt, but mostly with my grandmother who would send us to camp, which I hated. I'm not an outdoors person, but it just makes me think of those times, as those summers of spending time with my grandmother and getting those lessons from your grandmother, who would also really driving the Bible to us, and we had Bible study at her house on Saturday afternoon. So it's just what that song just brings back, those feelings.
0: Let's take a listen. Here are The Spinners doing Sadie. 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
3: In a world like today, it's a rare occasion to be able to see young mothers like the ones that were around when I grew up. But they live on in memory to quite a few of us. And this song is dedicated to those who cherish that memory.

0: Anthony Hamilton. Hey, I like that next one too, but maybe we'll get back to some Jasmine Sullivan here in a bit. That was Anthony Hamilton with the title track from Coming Where I'm From. Coming From Where I'm From. DJ Lady Bounce.
1: I just like the song.
0: It's a good song.
1: It's one of those feel-good songs, and it's like his personal experience, and sometimes we're so busy living our own experience that we don't realize that somebody else has an experience too. And then when it comes to Black people seem to think that we all have the same culture, or we all live the same lifestyle, and we don't, because some of the stuff that he was talking about in that song, I have no frame of reference for, but some of my friends do. So I like it. I like the beat. Just the way he sings it is like, yeah, I feel that.
0: And that repetition of the chorus, it just gets, I'm like still like in my head.
2: Yeah, still in my head.
0: Yeah. It's a great song. We are celebrating Juneteenth and Black Music Month here on Midday Music. I'm Juliette Frumholz sitting in for Evan Miller. I got DJ Lady Bounce and MC Picket Fence in the house. We've been talking about some local events. I've got a few more to talk about. Do you guys have some additional ones to talk about?
2: Yes.
0: All right. I'll let you pull yours up, and I will mention, once again, of course, Levitt Pavilion, Dayton tonight. Brownstone performing around 7:30. The full commemoration ceremony gets started about 4 o'clock. And, of course, don't miss DJ Lady Bounce after that at the Barrel House.
1: Yes.
0: She's going to be spinning 8 to midnight. Also in our community, the Darren Bell Band is going to be playing a Juneteenth kickoff celebration at the Troy Hayner Cultural Center. So for my Miami County folks, you can celebrate with an awesome band, Darren Bell Band, tonight. That gets started at 6:30 at Troy Hayner Cultural Center. What do you guys got?
2: So in Springboro, they'll be celebrating Juneteenth tomorrow, actually, from 10 a.m. to 3 p.m.
0: Nice.
1: So Huber Heights is also tomorrow at the Eichelberger Amphitheater on Brant Pike, and it's tomorrow from 4 p.m. to 9 p.m.
0: Fantastic. Also tomorrow in Springfield, the annual Juneteenth Father Fest celebration. So getting our Father's Day celebrations in there as well. That is 11 a.m. to 7 p.m. at the Gammon House Underground Railroad Historic Landmark in Springfield.
2: Also tomorrow, there will be celebrating Juneteenth at Liberation Park from 11 a.m. to dusk.
0: Fantastic. And tonight, if you're in the mood for jazz, the Eddie Brookshire Big Band is doing a jazz celebration of Juneteenth. That is at the Roger Glass Center for the Arts at the University of Dayton. Lady Bounce, any more?
1: West Social is having open mic night tonight from 4 p.m. to 9 p.m. So bring your lyrics, bring your poems, and come show out.
0: Fantastic. Well, let's get back to some music. We'll do some more events here in a minute. So speaking of coming from where we're from, we got to get some Dayton funk in here. So we all agreed that Love Roller Coaster was the way to go because it's summertime. So let's hear some Ohio Players, Love Roller Coaster on Midday Music.

0: Jimmy Cliff with We All Are One. MC Picket Fence.
1: Mm-hmm.
0: A little bit on that one.
1: I just love the song. This song came out when I was 9 years old, and it just feels like summer, and it also has a good message. It reminds us that we're all here together.
0: Amen.
1: And we have to get along.
0: That's right.
1: It'll make things easier. It's a lot easier to be nice and loving than it is to be bad and do bad, because that takes a lot of extra planning and plotting. And who wants to do that? It's just easier to be nice. And that song reminds me of that.
0: I love that. I love that. Absolutely. We're going to have more music coming up in the 1 o'clock hour with our guests, DJ Lady Bounce and MC Picket Fence. We've already got a whole list of songs. I feel like we've already done it where we have way more music than we're going to have time for today. Right now, though, we're about to get to some NPR news headlines. 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I'm Juliet Frumholdt, sitting in for Evan Miller. 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Tickets

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1: 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Taking a quick look at your weather on this Friday, Juneteenth afternoon. It is 75 degrees with only a few clouds in the sky. We're in for a high of 79 with mostly sunny skies today. So perfect for getting out in the community and experiencing all of the amazing Juneteenth events that are happening. We'll tell you some more of those and remind you of some ones that we talked about earlier here in just a moment. But first, NPR News.
2: Our news in Washington, I'm Janine Herbst. Talks between the U.S. and Iran over the new ceasefire deal are on hold after Israel attacked Hezbollah in southern Lebanon overnight. Israel says it took action after the militant group attacked its soldiers, killing 4. A senior official tells NPR Israel and Hezbollah later agreed to a ceasefire. Vice President Vance was set to be in Geneva for talks today, but that trip and the talks have been postponed. Veteran diplomat Richard Haass, who served both Republicans and Democratic presidential administrations, says the deal is a win for Iran.
3: A lot of the financial benefits accrue to Iran now. The ability to sell oil that it won't have to discount because sanctions have been lifted. Assets that have been frozen for decades are going to be released. So essentially, Iran's going to get quite a few economic benefits up front, which, by the way, will strengthen this regime.
2: Richard Haass speaking there to NPR's Morning Edition. The Russian military says its air defenses destroyed several dozen Ukrainian drones on approach to Moscow today. The intercepts come a day after Ukraine launched a massive wave of drone attacks on the Russian capital. NPR's Charles Maines has more.
4: The Ukrainian drone's primary target Thursday appeared to be Moscow's main oil refinery, with several striking storage tanks causing explosions. The one reported fatality, an 8-year-old girl, came when a drone struck an apartment high-rise nearby. Russian President Vladimir Putin has yet to comment directly on the attacks, yet his spokesman Dmitry Peskov praised the performance of the city's air defenses, saying they'd been robust, despite complaints from city residents of no official warning as the drones approached. Peskov also urged the public to ignore the dramatic pictures of plumes of smoke over Moscow shared widely online, saying people should instead search for images of the damage inflicted by Russian missiles on Ukraine. Charles Maines, NPR News, Moscow.
2: Nearly 1,900 sexual assault survivors signed a letter urging Congress to remove a bill provision that would shield rideshare companies from lawsuits over driver misconduct. This comes after the Democratic Women's Caucus signed a similar letter, as Jeanette Didios of member station KUNM reports.
5: California Republican Congressman Vince Fong says the amendment to the Build America 250 Act guards against frivolous litigation. Critics say it would prevent survivors of sexual assault from holding companies accountable. Last year, a New York Times investigation found around 400,000 reports of sexual assault and misconduct during Uber trips from 2017 through 2022. New Mexico Democratic State Representative Mariana Anaya notes Uber reported only around 12,000.
6: So at some point, they knew that this was a problem. They developed safety tools, and then they failed to deploy those tools.
5: She says the amendment would be a slap in the face to survivors. For NPR News, I'm Jeanette Didios in Albuquerque.
2: This is NPR. The Obama Presidential Center opened this week in Chicago, and as NPR's Tamara Keith reports, it presents an America where the past 10 years never happened.
7: President Trump isn't a presence in the Obama Presidential Museum, though many of the milestones on the timeline of Obama's 2 terms displayed in the museum have since been reversed by Trump. And in his speech dedicating the center, Obama criticized his successor without saying his name.
8: For us to give in now, after all this country's been through, to cynicism and division would be a betrayal of our founding ideas.
7: Trump, on the other hand, criticizes Obama by name frequently and without prompting.
9: And Obama wouldn't do it.
7: Like at his G7 press conference this week, where he said Obama's name 8 times. Tamara Keith, NPR News, Chicago.
2: The Education Department says it's reducing interest rates by 1% on some federal student loans for 2 years. Amid growing numbers of defaulted loans, the Trump administration

0: says it's meant to help those struggling with repayment. This doesn't apply to all borrowers, though, only those with federal direct loans issued after July 1, 2012, and who enroll in automatic payments. Right now, only 40% of all borrowers are enrolled in auto pay. The Education Department says nearly 9 million student loan borrowers are in default. That means they've missed 9 months of payments. Wall Street is closed today in observance of the Juneteenth federal holiday. 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

0: Eric Sermon and little Marvin Gaye there in the samples. Can't get enough Marvin Gaye, I say. we just do 3 hours of that. That was music, and we started off with Aretha Franklin doing Rocksteady from her album Young, Gifted, and Black. Picks from our guests today, our co-curators today on this Juneteenth, DJ Lady Bounce and MC Picket Fence. Lady Bounce, I want to start with you. That Eric Sermon song is a jam.
1: It is. So the song has a really special meaning for me and my dad, especially because that's where I got my DJ start from. But that was my dad's jam. And every time we DJed, no matter what the occasion was, that song was in the rotation somewhere. If it was like at the beginning, before the people got there, or like at the event or afterwards, like no matter what, that song was played. And just the way that music makes you feel. You know, when he says that line about, like, one fly tune that have black and white vibe in one room, like, I feel that. I embody that. And so, you know, music is everything. And then the way that the track was made is fascinating to me, because the Marvin Gaye piece actually doesn't have any music to it whatsoever. So when Eric Sermon and the producer sampled it, they took his raw vocals and dropped it on that beat, and it still fit perfectly. So it's like, just one of those really feel-good songs. Like, music is everything for me.
0: And I love that story. I love that your dad loved this song, too. That's awesome.
1: It was his... when I say it was his jam, man. It got played all the time. My mom was like, I'm so sick of that song. Will you play another song?
0: And MC Picket Fence, you gave us some Aretha. Mm-hmm. I love that. That whole album is great. Why'd you pick that one in particular?
2: One, I know DJ Lady Bounce loves that song. She loves to hear it live. We have a couple of friends that sing it live, and she just loves that song. Two, we're celebrating Black Music Month, and how can you do that without the queen?
0: Amen.
2: And it's just a real good party summer song. It reminds me of block parties or going to the festivals during the summertime. It just makes you want to dance. So, yeah. Had to have Aretha on the show.
0: You gotta. Absolutely. And up next, we're going to have some Mary J. Blige, courtesy of DJ Lady Bounce.
1: Yes.
0: Tell me about what we're going to hear.
1: So Just Fine is just like Eric Sermon's music. It's like, I love music. And in the song, when she says, like, music is everything. And then just the positivity that's involved, that, like, I like what I see when I'm looking at me, when I'm walking past a mirror. Like, you can't beat that. So every lump, every bump, every stretch mark, it tells a story. It tells my story. And I like it. Like, I like what I see. I'm just fine. The things in your life that are bad, that you don't necessarily like, they shape you in some way. They change you, hopefully for the better. And so that's what this song is about, is like rolling with those punches in life. And at the end of the day, I'm just fine.
0: I love it. Let's take a listen. 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

0: Cincinnati native Sudan Archives with Selfish Soul from Natural Brown Prom Queen. Before that, Slave with Watching You from Stone Jam, and Mary J. Blige started us off with Just Fine. It is a Juneteenth and Black Music Month celebration here on Midday Music. I'm Juliette Frumholt sitting in for Evan Miller. I'm joined by DJ Lady Bounce and MC Picket Fence, our guest co-curators for the day. So we had Cincinnati and then Dayton. I chose the Sudan Archives. I love that album. It's called Natural Brown Prom Queen. It came out in 2022. Her next album, The BPM, is also excellent. Learns to play violin by ear.
1: Wow.
0: Yeah. Yeah.
1: Wow.
0: Yeah. You hear a lot more violin on her first album, but taught herself to play violin by ear as a small child. Came up in Cincinnati and is now out in the world doing awesome things.
1: That's amazing. I played violin in third grade, and there's no way I would have been able to play it by ear.
0: I know. I know. I'm like, how does one do that?
1: Wow.
2: Yeah. I'm thinking, yes, that's not an instrument I would think you could play by ear, but that's amazing.
0: Yeah. Musical brains.
2: Man.
0: Yeah. We had a Slave back there, Picket Fence. That was your pick.
1: Yes.
0: A great summertime song.
1: Yes, a great summertime song. And of course, it's Dayton. It makes you feel good. I mean, summer, like I said, summertime is just my favorite time of the year. It's the perfect time for Black Music Month. It's a perfect time for you. Just when you hear that, you think of sitting on a stoop, grilling out on one of those little tiny $5 grills with some nice cold drinks, and people are out. Women are walking the neighborhood in sundresses and sandals. Guys are sitting on the stoop with their shirts off. Three old guys at the end of the block. I just, summertime just makes me get all the best feelings, so.
0: I love that. I love that. Before we hear our next song, let me do a little quick business here, and then we'll hear what DJ Lady Bounce has next for us. 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Well, we're going to keep the music going right now, and DJ Lady Bounce has one for us. Tell me about this Victoria Monet song we're going to hear.
2: Well, they say every hero needs a theme song, and between Just Fine by Mary J. Blige and Oh My Mama, I would say, like, this is my theme song because I get it from my mama and my music comes from my daddy. So, yeah.
0: I love that. I love that. Let's take a listen. Here's Victoria Monet doing On My Mama.

0: I feel like that's another one. We could not do these 3 hours mm-hmm. without Miss Patti LaBelle right there.
1: Patty. That's right. That's why I picked that. We couldn't do it without Patti. And also, we received a call of somebody just having a good time dancing. Mm-hmm. So I wanted to make sure that we kept him dancing.
0: That's right.
1: It's the 80s. And her sound followed, like most people in the 80s, of starting to use drum machines. So it keeps you upbeat and going.
0: Absolutely.
2: That's when she had the hat hair.
1: Mm-hmm. New hat. New attitude. And also, I think that it's time that we all put on new attitudes. We've all been through lots the last couple of years or so. So let's put on a new attitude.
0: I love it. I love it. We are celebrating Juneteenth and Black Music Month here on Midday Music. I'm Juliette Frumhold in for Evan Miller. I've got DJ Lady Bounce and MC Picket Fence spending time with me today, co-curating today's playlist. And we've got time for a few more here in just a moment. But I want to remind you that support for WYSO comes from our contributing listeners and Five Rivers Metro Parks. 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Now, up next, we've got a song that DJ Lady Bounce picked, and we all went, oh, yes, of course, when she mentioned it. What are we going to hear?
2: 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Like, everything about that song screams summer. It screams, you know, turn up the music and dance. We're celebrating, you know, Black Music Month and just summer in general. The whole song, the whole vibe is just put on your music and dance, and nobody cares if you don't have any rhythm. Just dance.
0: Absolutely. 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

0: Going out on some good old Dayton funk, Fazo with Riding High here on 91.3 WISO Yellow Springs and WISO HD2 Novaphonic.fm. DJ Lady Bounce, MC Picket Fence, thank you so much for being here and celebrating Juneteenth with us and Black Music Month. And thank you for all you two do in our local music community and our wider community as well.
1: Thank you for having us. This is so much fun. I loved it last year. And I'm just grateful that you asked us to come back this year. Let's do it for the next 10 years.
0: Yes, we're gonna do it again next year. You've already sealed your invitation. This time next year,
2: we'll be back
0: at it. And of course, you can hear DJ Lady Bounce every Thursday night on YSO and Novaphonic starting at 8 o'clock. And if you want to get the Bounce with Me experience in person tonight at the Barrel House,
2: yes,
0: 8 to midnight.
2: Fantastic.
0: Well, thank you all again. Happy Juneteenth.

0: You just heard Eve, Let Me Blow Your Mind, who's headlining the celebration of Black Music Month in Philadelphia this year for World Cafe for Sense of Place Philadelphia. I've been speaking with Deanna Williams. Thank you so much for being here.
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0: Dexter Wenzel with Life on Mars from the Philadelphia International Records label. Thank you again to Deanna Williams for being my guest today on this first installment of our Sense of Place Philadelphia series. Thanks to World Cafe senior producer Kimberly Junod for her work on that session. And thank you to the Wincote Foundation, who make Sense of Place possible. 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We produce this show at WXPN at the University of Pennsylvania in Philadelphia. I'm Raina Duras. 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
3: 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Stick around. More music up next as NPR's World Cafe continues. Thanks so much for listening to YSO and Novaphonic on this Juneteenth Friday. Happy Juneteenth. 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
0: Detroit had Motown, Memphis had Stax, and Philly had Philadelphia International Records. In the 70s, Philadelphia's brand of soul took over the airwaves with artists like the Stylistics, the OJs, and Harold Melvin and the Blue Notes. The label was founded by producer team Kenny Gamble and Leon Huff, who were later joined by arranger Tom Bell. Coming up, you will hear Kenny Gamble and others talk about creating the Philadelphia sound.
4: The Philly sound is basically a marketing tool, because it's like the Motown sound, they had the Memphis sound, so we said, well, let's create the Philly sound.
0: And he talks about this Philadelphia International Records track you're hearing right now, Love Train by the OJs.
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0: Listening back to this 2005 special today for our new Sense of Place Philadelphia series, I'm Raina Duras, and this is World Cafe.
5: Live from NPR News in Washington, I'm Janine Herbst. Israel and the militant group Hezbollah in Lebanon announced a ceasefire today, but the fighting hasn't stopped. Lebanon says at least 47 people, including children, were killed in Israeli strikes today. Israel says four soldiers died as troops pushed further into southern Lebanon. This after Iran postponed today's planned talks on the U.S.-Iranian ceasefire deal. Several Republican lawmakers have blasted that deal, and Dahlia Shinlin, a political advisor based

Me and Mrs. Jones by Billy Paul. We'll be back in a moment with more of the story of Philadelphia International Records. Tom Bell looks at his major weakness and explains what he brought to Philadelphia International Records when he teamed up with his old collaborator and friend, Kenny Gamble. That's in a moment on The World Cafe.

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was in New York City a few months ago, and the garbage and the trash men were on strike. I'm talking about the maintenance people for the city. What they were trying to do was they were trying to get a little more money, you know, get a little raise in pay.

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Up next on WYSO is NPR News on All Things Considered and more music on the way on Novaphonic with your Friday afternoon mix. 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News or more music headed your way next, and happy Juneteenth. It's just about 4 o'clock.

0: This is All Things Considered from NPR News. I'm Mary Louise Kelly. Today was supposed to be a lot of things. The Vice President, J.D. Vance, was supposed to be in Lucerne, Switzerland. He was supposed to be there to kick off a 60-day negotiation period between the U.S. and Iran, 60 days with the goal of bringing a final end to the U.S. war with Iran. Those things did not happen. What did happen? More fighting between Israel and Hezbollah in Lebanon. That fighting led to the negotiations in Switzerland being postponed. And while things seem to have quieted for now, Israel has promised to attack again if they feel provoked. Well, just a few hours into the ceasefire, we wanted to check on Lebanon to see if this delicate agreement is actually holding. So we have reached Mohammed El-Shama, a Beirut-based reporter for The Washington Post. Mohammed, welcome.
1: Hi there.
0: Hi. So let's start with a quick status check. This ceasefire in Lebanon was supposed to start at around 4 p.m. your time. I know it's now late into the night there. Is it quiet? Like, what can you see and hear?
1: So Beirut's pretty much really quiet.

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2: Welcome back to Conrad's Corner, where you hear poets and poetry. My name is Aisha from the Dayton Poetry Slam, and today's poem is The Giver for Birdis by James Baldwin. If the hope of giving is to love the living, the giver risks madness in the act of giving. Some such lesson I seem to see in the faces that surrounded me. Needy and blind, unhopeful, unlifted, what gift would give them the gift to be gifted? The giver is no less adrift than those who are clamoring for the gift. If they cannot claim it, if it is not there, if their empty fingers beat the empty air and the giver goes down on his knees in prayer, knows that all of his giving has been for naught and that nothing was ever what he thought, and turns in his guilty bed to stare at the starving multitude standing there and rises from bed to curse at heaven, he must yet understand that to whom much is given, much will be taken, and justly so. I cannot tell how much I owe. That was The Giver for Birdis by James Baldwin. Remember to read, write, and experience poetry, and thanks for listening.

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